you and I knew. Maybe it's 'cause it got a little bit older. Maybe it's all that I've been through. I'd like to think it's how you lean on my shoulder and how I see.

This much desire, together we're winners. They say that we're out of control and some say we're sinners. But don't let them ruin our beautiful

nomor 1 Pasir Jambu Kawen 16, Melaboh, Aceh Barat. Inilah 90,3 FM Pro 2 RRI Mobile.